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6: 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If you're looking at beer, Great Western Light and 016 Pale Ale, both $15 off the 24-can pack, okay? 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Maybe you're after something a little bit stronger. J.P. Weiser's 1.14-liter bottle, $6 off. And that's just some of the many deals happening at Maverick & Co. Liquor over the entire weekend. I mean, sales going from today all the way right through Sunday, and things are switching out as well. We've had some people doing tastings here in the store. There's some tents set up outside where they're doing tastings. The guy from Bigfoot Vodka mixed me maybe the best Caesar I've ever had. 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
1: 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All sorts of amazing indoor in-store specials being added for the weekend. You've got tastings all weekend, and then, of course, the giveaway side of things as well. Golf bags, coolers, shirts, Bluetooth speakers, portable barbecue. There's a slushy machine, all sorts of merchandise. 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A lot happening in one store. It's in Warman. 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
0: The Bull is excited to welcome country music's biggest night in Saskatoon. 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
2: Hey there, it's Derek Chesney here with the Saskatoon Crime Stoppers. 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On August 2nd, shortly after 1 in the morning, the male victim was walking down the alley behind the 300 block of 4th Avenue North when he encountered a group of four people, one female and three males. A short time later, one of the males punched the victim in the head, causing him to go down on the ground, where he then gets stomped on and badly beaten by the suspect. The others present stood around as the attack happened. Therefore, we know there are witnesses who seen the attack take place and who did not take part in the assault. 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Do you have information about this incident or who was involved? 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
2: Hey there, it's Derek Chesney here with the Saskatoon Crime Stoppers. This week on Crime Stoppers Unmasked, we're asking for the public's help in identifying those involved in and who may have witnessed an aggravated assault in downtown Saskatoon that has left the victim in serious condition with life-threatening injuries. On August 2nd, shortly after 1 in the morning, the male victim was walking down the alley behind the 300 block of 4th Avenue North when he encountered a group of four people, one female and three males. A short time later, one of the males punched the victim in the head, causing him to go down on the ground, where he then gets stomped on and badly beaten by the suspect. The others present stood around as the attack happened. Therefore, we know there are witnesses who seen the attack take place and who did not take part in the assault. Photos of the incident can be seen on Facebook, Instagram, and our Saskatoon Crime Stoppers homepage. Do you have information about this incident or who was involved? 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
3: Hey there, it's Derek Chesney here with the Saskatoon Crime Stoppers. This week on Crime Stoppers Unmasked, we're asking for the public's help on identifying those involved in and who may have witnessed an aggravated assault in downtown Saskatoon that has left the victim in serious condition with life-threatening injuries. On August 2nd, shortly after 1 in the morning, the male victim was walking down the alley behind the 300 block of 4th Avenue North when he encountered a group of four people, one female and three males. A short time later, one of the males punched the victim in the head, causing him to go down on the ground, where he then gets stomped on and badly beaten by the suspect. The others present stood around as the attack happened. Therefore, we know there are witnesses who've seen the attack take place and who did not take part in the assault. Photos of the incident can be seen on Facebook, Instagram, on our Saskatoon Crime Stoppers homepage. Do you have information about this incident or who was involved? 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
1: Good morning. Here's your news for Friday, August 28th. Saskatchewan's first quarter financial report includes a projected $825 million deficit. That's basically the same number as tabled in the spring budget, even with an unexpected rise in oil prices, which brought more than an extra $300 million to provincial coffers. That money went to pay for additional health care expenses and to settle crop insurance claims for unseeded crops due to spring flooding. In preparation for developing a new potential property tax model, the City of Saskatoon wants to know what its residents think. The city has launched an engagement webpage on the matter, intending to gauge property owners and renters on the principles, goals, and trade-offs City Council might consider when developing a future property tax policy. The tax policy public online survey opens in October, and paper copies of the survey will be available as well. The federal government is replacing its counter-tariffs on American seafood with 50% levies on a series of other American goods. The new counter-tariffs on shipments to the U.S. are wood charcoal, printed matter, articles of plaster, including boards, sheets, and tiles, materials used in the conveyance or packing of goods, such as bottles, flasks, jars, and pots, and finally, copper wire. The total number of missing Canadians following a massive landslide in Nepal has now risen to 30, among roughly 1,300 others, and a total of 350 who were killed. The event happened Wednesday following a glacier collapse. Many of those dead or missing were foreigners in the area for trekking, guided tours, or a pilgrimage to a sacred Hindu site. And U.S. President Donald Trump has signed an executive order to rename Lake Ontario as Lake America. When asked why he was targeting American allies with these types of actions, Trump said, quote, "Canadian officials have treated us very badly. They are nasty people." I'm Kira Miller, and that's your news.
2: Lots of football to get to here. The U of S Huskies beat the Alberta Golden Bears in preseason action last night, 35-1. Husky quarterback Anton Amandrud was solid in his return to the lineup. He went 9-for-14, 154 yards. After the game, Amandrud talked about what he was looking forward to the most.
3: I just wanted to get hit again, to be honest. I think it was my second drive, just feeling contact again and knowing, like, I can still do this, we're good. Just feel a hit and kind of woke me up and got me back into it, so it felt really good.
2: The Dogs begin their regular season next weekend in Manitoba. Staying local, the Saskatoon Hilltops are on the road this weekend. They play the Edmonton Wildcats. Head coach Tom Sargent on the team's mindset heading into this one.
4: Well, we're treating it as a playoff game. You know we got to come out and play our Sunday best. We're in their place now, and they got a lot of confidence. You know, they had a great win again last week, and, you know, they are climbing that mountaintop in a real hurry.
2: Remember, the Wildcats beat the Toppers in their home opener. The Saskatchewan Roughriders, they play Toronto tomorrow night. Week 13 of the CFL season kicks off today, though, with Winnipeg versus Montreal. Saskatoon Blades training camp also kicks off today. 77 players have been divided into four teams as they battle for the Kirkness Cup. In other hockey news, Connor Hellebuck requested a trade from the Jets yesterday. And the Toronto Blue Jays, they lost to Kansas City 13-2 last night. The Jays play Seattle later today at 5:15. I'm Croker, and that's sports.
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6: Well, looking at Saskatoon this morning, we're at 18 degrees already, and we're going to get to a high of 28. It's going to be mostly sunny tomorrow, same deal, 27 degrees. Clouds coming in for the tail end of the weekend, 22 on Sunday with showers. Going to be rainy again on Monday and 17.
0: It's Jared on 92.9 The Bull.

Ain't a bad life. It is Thomas Rhett and Jordan Davis on 92.9 The Bull. Happy Friday, friends. It is 6 minutes after six. A whole bunch of people talking yesterday about the lunar eclipse and a lot of really good photos shared about that. I'm curious, did you see it yesterday? Did you take any pictures? Feel free to send them in 306-938-2855. Stuff like that. I could see it 100 times in a row, and it just never gets old to me. We're 7 minutes after six on your Friday wake-up. Here's High Valley.

0: Don't Tell on Me. That is Jason Aldean on the home of your country, 92.9 The Bull. Really excited when I come into the radio station in the morning and I see a paper on the desk saying concert announcement today. So that's going to be happening 9 o'clock. We're going to be announcing the newest concert added to the concert calendar for Saskatoon. Be there, be square, all eyes on our social media around 9 o'clock too, because we'll have a chance for you to win some concert tickets. Obviously, still pretty early, nothing developing in traffic, though. Just keep in mind, Idlewild heading out to Martinsville-Warman and also coming back from Martinsville-Warman right around Marquis Drive. Things were quite slowed down. So keep an eye on the traffic map in case of that. And of course, Highway 5 east of the city heading out towards Humboldt. Just as you leave the city, there was about a half a kilometer stretch of some road construction out that way, and that was closed off and detoured as well. So just a heads up there. Saskatoon currently sitting at 18 degrees.
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0: shines. That is Owen Riegling on your country station, 92.9 The Bull. It is Jared this morning and for Pat Dubois. Very excited to partner up with OK Tire because Saskatoon Hilltop's going to be in action in Edmonton this Sunday. Just a couple of days left to get your picks for the score in because that's your chance to win a free oil change from OK Tire. Just got to go on to thebull.ca under contest. Tell us who's going to win. Saskatoon or Edmonton, tell us what the score is going to be. And again, coming up on Monday, it might be you.
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12: Good morning. Here's your news for Friday, August 28th. Saskatchewan's first quarter financial report includes a projected $825 million deficit. That's basically the same number as tabled in the spring budget, even with an unexpected rise in oil prices, which brought more than an extra $300 million to provincial coffers. That money went to pay for additional health care expenses and to settle crop insurance claims for unseeded crops due to spring flooding. In preparation for developing a new potential property tax model, the City of Saskatoon wants to know what its residents think. The city has launched an engagement webpage on the matter, intending to gauge property owners and renters on the principles, goals, and trade-offs City Council might consider when developing a future property tax policy. The tax policy public online survey opens in October, and paper copies of the survey will be available as well. The federal government is replacing its counter-tariffs on American seafood with 50% levies on a series of other American goods. The new counter-tariffs on shipments to the U.S. are wood charcoal, printed matter, articles of plaster, including boards, sheets, and tiles, materials used in the conveyance or packing of goods, such as bottles, flasks, jars, and pots, and finally, copper wire. The total number of missing Canadians following a massive landslide in Nepal has now risen to 30, among roughly 1,300 others, and a total of 350 who were killed. The event happened Wednesday following a glacier collapse. Many of those dead or missing were foreigners in the area for trekking, guided tours, or a pilgrimage to a sacred Hindu site. And U.S. President Donald Trump has signed an executive order to rename Lake Ontario as Lake America. When asked why he was targeting American allies with these types of actions, Trump said, quote, "Canadian officials have treated us very badly. They are nasty people." I'm Kira Miller, and that's your news.
13: How about them Huskies? The Dogs beat Alberta 35-1 last night in preseason action over at Griffith Stadium. Huskies head coach Scott Flory with the friendly reminder that it was just an exhibition game.
14: Preseason football, let's not make too much of it. I understand let's not blow it up, but let's also not diminish the fact that we've got to come out here and functionally operate as an offense and defense and special teams. And we operated clean in all three phases.
13: The regular season begins next weekend when the Huskies travel to Manitoba. The Saskatchewan Roughriders, meanwhile, play Toronto tomorrow night, and head coach Corey Mace has not forgotten about the road loss to the Argos earlier this season.
15: You know, Toronto's a team that's coming in. This is a team who beat us here, you know, whether we were the away team or what, it happened here. So, we got a tall task.
13: The Saskatoon Hilltops are also in action this weekend. They visit the Edmonton Wildcats on Sunday. Toppers head coach Tom Sargent on the season so far.
16: It's a grind, it's a process, and if this is going to be a championship team, we know we got to play a lot better than what we're doing. We got to execute plans better and be in better spots to make better plays and better decisions.
13: Saskatoon Blades training camp starts this morning and runs all weekend long. The Men's Canadian Fast Pitch Championships over at Gordie Howe Sports Complex. Those are also going all weekend as well. And the Toronto Blue Jays, they lost to Kansas City yesterday 13-2. I'm Croker, and that's sports.
17: Now we're going to look at the weather.
0: Well, 18 degrees right now in Saskatoon. We're going to get to a high of 28 today. Clear skies, too. Lots of sunshine today. It's still going to feel like a summer day, maybe, hopefully, with less wind than what we got yesterday, because it was quite breezy. Low of 12 degrees tonight. Clear night. 27 degrees in the sunshine tomorrow. And then Sunday, Monday, clouds coming in with a chance of showers.
11: It's Jared on the Bull.

92.9 The Bull at 6:42. I didn't expect me talking about pumpkin spice lattes this early in the morning to strike such a chord with so many people. I've got a few people texting in saying, no, pumpkin spice latte is my favorite too. No shame in that. Though I do agree that the pumpkin spice thing does get quite out of hand. Like pumpkin spice spam? Come on now. I think that's taking it a little bit far. But in a latte and in a pie? Yeah, no, I'll take it. Here's Madeline Merlot.

0: Madeline Merlot, middle of the bed, 92.9. The Bull. Tomorrow, the racing action is going to be going down at Sutherland Automotive Speedway. 10th race event of the season. And going into tomorrow, the MNP Canadian Super Truck Racing Series is going into their points final. There's a lot on the line. By the end of the night, they're going to be crowning two champions. The 2026 Canadian Super Truck Racing Series champion and the YXE Auto Full Throttle 4 champion. Going into the final, MNP Series top three racers are Dave Vennard, Ricky Summers, and Craig Keller. And then the YXE Auto Full Throttle 4 is even closer. At Dave Vennard, Neil Fitzgerald, and Grant Mills all going at it in the racing action. Two championships and one final Saturday of racing for the Canadian Super Trucks. And plenty of points still up for grabs. Tomorrow at Sutherland Automotive Speedway, racing action is all going to start at 5 o'clock. Get there a couple hours early. They open the gates at 3, and then you can, you know, get your food and drink situation figured out, find your seats, and get a little situated before the actual mayhem begins on the track.
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1: Horseback. That is Cody Johnson on 92.9 The Bull. Again, yes, just going to let you know, coming up at 9 o'clock this morning, we've got a concert announcement. Really excited for this one because this is a band I've seen a couple of times, and they are always super, super, super good. That's all you get until 9 o'clock. But all eyes on our social media, on our Facebook page, because you will have a chance to beat the box office and get some of those early tickets. Sit tight, your new sports and weather coming right up here.
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15: Good morning. Here's your news for Friday, August 28th. In preparation for developing a new potential property tax model, the city of Saskatoon is asking residents what they think. The city launched an engagement webpage on the matter, intending to gauge property owners and renters on the principles, goals, and trade-offs that city council could consider when developing a future policy. The tax policy public online survey opens in October, and paper copies of the survey will be available as well. The quarter one financial report for Saskatchewan sees a projected deficit number stick close to the forecasted number in the 2026-27 budget. The report projects a $825 million deficit compared to the budget, which expected an $819 million deficit. Total revenue, on the other hand, saw a projected increase of $331 million. The federal government is replacing its counter tariffs on seafood with 50% levies on a series of other American goods. The new counter tariffs on shipments to the United States are wood, charcoal, printed matter, including printed pictures or photographs, articles of plaster, including boards, sheets, and tiles, materials used in the conveyance or packing of goods, such as bottles, flasks, jars, and pots, and finally, copper wire. Canadian ownership will be needed for any new AI data center projects in Saskatchewan. That's just one of the six principles in the provincial government's new AI framework policy announced yesterday. The others include significant jobs and investment for Saskatchewan, as well as a requirement for the company or companies to supply their own power and produce power at their own cost. And the total number of missing Canadians following a massive landslide in Nepal on Wednesday has now risen to 30. That's among roughly 1,300 other missing people and 350 who were killed. The event happened 2 days ago following a glacier collapse. Many of those dead or missing were foreigners in the area for hiking, guided tours, or a pilgrimage to a sacred Hindu site. I'm Kira Miller, and that's your news.
0: Lots of football to get to here. The U of S Huskies beat the Alberta Golden Bears in preseason action last night, 35-1. Husky quarterback Anton Amandrud was solid in his return to the lineup. He went 9-for-14, 154 yards. After the game, Amandrud talked about what he was looking forward to the most.
9: I just wanted to get hit again, to be honest. I think it was my second drive, just feeling contact again and knowing, like, I can still do this, we're good. Just feel a hit and kind of woke me up and got me back into it, so it felt really good.
0: The Dogs begin their regular season next weekend in Manitoba. Staying local, the Saskatoon Hilltops are on the road this weekend. They play the Edmonton Wildcats. Head coach Tom Sargent on the team's mindset heading into this one.
14: Well, we're treating it as a playoff game. You know we got to come out and play our Sunday best. We're in their place now, and they got a lot of confidence. You know, they had a great win again last week, and, you know, they are climbing that mountaintop in a real hurry.
0: Remember, the Wildcats beat the Toppers in their home opener. The Saskatchewan Roughriders, they play Toronto tomorrow night. Week 13 of the CFL season kicks off today, though, with Winnipeg versus Montreal. Saskatoon Blades training camp also kicks off today. 77 players have been divided into four teams as they battle for the Kirkness Cup. In other hockey news, Connor Hellebuck requested a trade from the Jets yesterday. And the Toronto Blue Jays, they lost to Kansas City 13-2 last night. The Jays play Seattle later today at 5:15. I'm Croker, and that's sports.
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17: Now we're going to look at the weather.
1: Well, we're at 18 degrees right now. It's going to get up to a high of 28. So not quite as hot as it was yesterday, but like pretty darn close. It's going to be clear and sunny, even clear into the night, 12 degrees. 27 tomorrow in the sunshine, and then clouds through the tail end of the weekend. Sunday and Monday cloudy with showers. 22 on Sunday and 17 on Monday.
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0: Johnny Walker. That is Josh Stumpf. He is up for two CCMA Awards. Really excited. September 19th, the Canadian Country Music Awards going to be taking over Sask-Tel Center.
1: It's Jared on the Bull.
0: Well, it is about that time. We're shortly after 7 o'clock. This is the Hollywood Hangover, finding out what's happening in the world of the celebrities. Okay, well, Carlos Santana was claiming that the key to not getting cancer is to avoid grievances. At a recent show, he said a specialist on cancer said he never met anyone that had cancer that didn't have grievances. To honor the 60th anniversary of Star Trek on September 8th, the museum in London will attempt to set the record for the most people making the Vulcan salute. That doesn't really appear to be a record at all for that already, so get everyone in your office to do it quick this morning. You might set a world record, unknowingly. Paris Hilton made Time Magazine's list of the 100 most influential people in artificial intelligence, and it's all because of her advocacy for people victimized by non-consensual AI images, making deepfake, inappropriate images of somebody without their consent. Fans believe they have cracked the code in figuring out who is featured on Luke Bryan's upcoming album, Signs. It's Luke Combs. The song is called Finders Keepers. Luke Combs' name briefly appeared online on the Genius track list. Fans also found some pre-order listings for the album showing track one as Finders Keepers featuring Luke Combs. Neither of the Lukes have confirmed it, but Luke Bryan teased an announcement yesterday with a video that cut off without revealing the name. He said, "This feature has been a long time coming. I can't wait for y'all to hear it." Signs comes out September 18th, by the way. That is your Hollywood Hangover in the world of entertainment. Brand new Luke Bryan with Luke Combs. I think that'll be awesome. Here's Tucker Wetmore.

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0: And just kind of an overview of the city right now. No major choke points from what I can see, though. There is some construction on 25th and 1st Avenue. So when the rush into work picks up in about an hour or so, that's going to be slowing down quite a bit, and then especially this afternoon for rush hour. But if there's anything on the road that we're missing, let me know on the playnow.com text line 306-938-2855. Saskatoon is at 17 degrees, already getting some of that gorgeous sunshine. It's going to be a pretty sunny day. 28 is going to be the high. Clear tonight, down to a low of 12. Another clear day tomorrow in 27. No word on what the wind situation is going to be like, but a Humidex this afternoon going to feel like 31. Sunday, Monday, clouds are definitely coming in. It's going to be a little chillier, too. 22 on Sunday, 17 on Monday, and expect showers both days.
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1: 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We're halfway through. 7 o'clock, Saskatoon at 17 degrees. 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
9: Good morning. Here's your news for Friday, August 28th. Saskatchewan's first quarter financial report includes a projected $825 million deficit. That's basically the same number as tabled in the spring budget, even with an unexpected rise in oil prices, which brought more than an extra $300 million to provincial coffers. That money went to pay for additional health care expenses and to settle crop insurance claims for unseeded crops due to spring flooding. In preparation for developing a new potential property tax model, the City of Saskatoon wants to know what its residents think. The city has launched an engagement webpage on the matter, intending to gauge property owners and renters on the principles, goals, and trade-offs City Council might consider when developing a future property tax policy. The tax policy public online survey opens in October, and paper copies of the survey will be available as well. The federal government is replacing its counter tariffs on American seafood with 50% levies on a series of other American goods. The new counter tariffs on shipments to the U.S. are wood charcoal, printed matter, articles of plaster, including boards, sheets, and tiles, materials used in the conveyance or packing of goods, such as bottles, flasks, jars, and pots, and finally, copper wire. The total number of missing Canadians following a massive landslide in Nepal has now risen to 30, among roughly 1,300 others, and a total of 350 who were killed. The event happened Wednesday following a glacier collapse. Many of those dead or missing were foreigners in the area for trekking, guided tours, or a pilgrimage to a sacred Hindu site. And U.S. President Donald Trump has signed an executive order to rename Lake Ontario as Lake America. When asked why he was targeting American allies with these types of actions, Trump said, quote, "Canadian officials have treated us very badly. They are nasty people." I'm Kira Miller, and that's your news.
4: How about them Huskies? The Dogs beat Alberta 35-1 last night in preseason action over at Griffith Stadium. Huskies head coach Scott Flory with the friendly reminder that it was just an exhibition game.
10: Preseason football, let's not make too much of it. I understand, let's not blow it up, but let's also not diminish the fact that we've got to come out here and functionally operate as an offense and defense and special teams. And we operated clean in all three phases.
4: The regular season begins next weekend when the Huskies travel to Manitoba. The Saskatchewan Roughriders, meanwhile, play Toronto tomorrow night, and head coach Corey Mace has not forgotten about the road loss to the Argos earlier this season.
0: You know, Toronto's a team that's coming in. This is a team who beat us here. You know, whether we were the away team or what, it happened here. So, we got a tall task.
4: The Saskatoon Hilltops are also in action this weekend. They visit the Edmonton Wildcats on Sunday. Toppers head coach Tom Sargent on the season so far.
8: It's a grind. It's a process. And if this is going to be a championship team, we know we've got to play a lot better than what we're doing. We got to execute plans better and be in better spots to make better plays and better decisions.
4: Saskatoon Blades training camp starts this morning and runs all weekend long. The Men's Canadian Fast Pitch Championships over at Gordie Howe Sports Complex. Those are also going all weekend as well. And the Toronto Blue Jays, they lost to Kansas City yesterday 13-2. I'm Croker, and that's sports.
11: Now we're going to look at the weather.
1: 17 degrees in Saskatoon. We're going to reach a high of 28 today, but Humidex values on top of that are going to feel like 31. Clear tonight, low of 12. Back into the sunshine tomorrow, 27 degrees. 22 on Sunday. Not quite so clear, though. Cloudy and rainy. Same for Monday. It's going to be a rainy day. 17 is the high.
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Morgan Wallen on 92.9 The Bull at 7:42. Hope you're having a fantastic wake up this morning. So far, we've got the Nutrien Fireworks Festival coming up on September 4th and 5th. That's next weekend. And a little bit later on Monday afternoon, we're going to have Shad Ali with On Purpose Leadership, one of the organizations putting on the fireworks festival. He's going to tell us all about what you can expect, because it's not just the fireworks. I mean, there's a whole festival. 5 to 10 p.m. on the Friday, noon to 10 on Saturday. Like, they're making a whole day out of it, a whole 2 days out of it. You got your weather and traffic coming up. Here's Dean Brody. Wouldn't be

0: Without a Woman. That is Dean Brody on the home of your country, 92.9 The Bull. Okay, so we've got some traffic slowing down coming in from the north end of the city. If you're coming in from Martinsville and Warman, right before Marquis Drive, that southbound traffic is backing up quite a bit right now. And then, of course, some construction on 25th and 1st Avenue North. And that's going to be bottlenecking, especially this afternoon. Things will be slowing down quite a bit. Right now, we're at 17 degrees. We're going to get to a high of 28 by this afternoon. Mainly sunny. It's actually going to feel like 31 with the Humidex. 27 tomorrow, and then cloudy. A little cooler on Sunday, Monday. Rainy both days, by the way. Expecting showers, 22, and then 17 degrees on Monday.
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0: Your Faith, just after 8 o'clock, 92.9 The Bull. Just a reminder, coming up in an hour's time, we're going to have a concert announcement and a chance to win some tickets on our Facebook page. Really excited for this one. Your news, sports, and weather just around the corner.
1: Cal, are you all dressed up in work clothes?
2: You look surprised.
1: Very surprised. I mean, you got the coveralls, boots, hat, gloves.
2: It's harvest season, straight guy. Wanted to get dressed for the part. Caltown has everything I need, too, to wear for the season.
1: Really? What are you going to harvest?
2: Remember that garden I planted?
1: You mean the garden that I planted for you?
2: Yeah, that's the one. I just want to look good while I watch you do all the work for me.
1: But I'm not dressed for gardening.
2: It's called harvesting, straight guy. 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
1: Well, that is true.
2: And when you're working hard, you gotta make sure to stay hydrated. 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
12: Good morning. Here's your news for Friday, August 28th. In preparation for developing a new potential property tax model, the city of Saskatoon is asking residents what they think. The city launched an engagement webpage on the matter, intending to gauge property owners and renters on the principles, goals, and trade-offs that city council could consider when developing a future policy. The tax policy public online survey opens in October, and paper copies of the survey will be available as well. The quarter one financial report for Saskatchewan sees a projected deficit number stick close to the forecasted number in the 2026-27 budget. The report projects a $825 million deficit compared to the budget, which expected an $819 million deficit. Total revenue, on the other hand, saw a projected increase of $331 million. The federal government is replacing its counter-tariffs on seafood with 50% levies on a series of other American goods. The new counter-tariffs on shipments to the United States are wood, charcoal, printed matter, including printed pictures or photographs, articles of plaster, including boards, sheets, and tiles, materials used in the conveyance or packing of goods, such as bottles, flasks, jars, and pots, and finally, copper wire. Canadian ownership will be needed for any new AI data center projects in Saskatchewan. That's just one of the six principles in the provincial government's new AI framework policy announced yesterday. The others include significant jobs and investment for Saskatchewan, as well as a requirement for the company or companies to supply their own power and produce power at their own cost. And the total number of missing Canadians following a massive landslide in Nepal on Wednesday has now risen to 30. That's among roughly 1,300 other missing people and 350 who were killed. The event happened 2 days ago following a glacier collapse. Many of those dead or missing were foreigners in the area for hiking, guided tours, or a pilgrimage to a sacred Hindu site. I'm Kira Miller, and that's your news.
10: 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We know diesel.
13: Lots of football to get to here. The U of S Huskies beat the Alberta Golden Bears in preseason action last night, 35-1. Husky quarterback Anton Amandrud was solid in his return to the lineup. He went 9-for-14, 154 yards. After the game, Amandrud talked about what he was looking forward to the most.
14: I just wanted to get hit again, to be honest. I think it was my second drive, just feeling contact again and knowing, like, I can still do this, we're good. Just feel a hit and kind of woke me up and got me back into it, so it felt really good.
13: The Dogs begin their regular season next weekend in Manitoba. Staying local, the Saskatoon Hilltops are on the road this weekend. They play the Edmonton Wildcats. Head coach Tom Sargent on the team's mindset heading into this one.
15: Well, we're treating it as a playoff game. You know we got to come out and play our Sunday best. We're in their place now, and they got a lot of confidence. You know, they had a great win again last week, and, you know, they are climbing that mountaintop in a real hurry.
13: Remember, the Wildcats beat the Toppers in their home opener. The Saskatchewan Roughriders, they play Toronto tomorrow night. Week 13 of the CFL season kicks off today, though, with Winnipeg versus Montreal. Saskatoon Blades training camp also kicks off today. 77 players have been divided into four teams as they battle for the Kirkness Cup. In other hockey news, Connor Hellebuck requested a trade from the Jets yesterday. And the Toronto Blue Jays, they lost to Kansas City 13-2 last night. The Jays play Seattle later today at 5:15. I'm Croker, and that's sports.
16: Bull weather. Now we're going to look at the weather.
0: It is going to be another warm one today, 17 degrees right now. We're going to get to a high of 28, but humidity on top of that, going to feel even warmer. It's supposed to feel like 31 this afternoon. Clear tonight, low of 12 degrees, back up to 27 tomorrow, going to be near 30 with the Humidex. And then Sunday, Monday, cooling down quite a bit. 22 on Sunday and 17 on Monday. Both days going to be rainy.
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Megan Maroney, am I okay? We're just after 8 o'clock, 92.9 The Bull. We got a few people messaging in, already guessing at what the concert announcement is going to be. Again, that's coming up at 9 o'clock. And yes, we will have a chance to win those tickets on our Facebook page. It is 12 minutes after 8, 17 degrees in Saskatoon. And Tyler Joe Miller with Under the Influence.

0: That is Taylor Swift. I knew it. I knew you. 92.9 The Bull, 20 minutes after 8 o'clock. Man, that sun, it is shining and a lot less cloudy than it was. 17 degrees right now. We're going to get to a high of 28 this afternoon. And enjoy it because we're going to get quite a bit of rain at the tail end of the weekend.
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1: 92.9 The Bull, that is Chase Beckham with 23. Just a heads up reminder that we've got a concert announcement coming up in less than an hour. I was just talking to somebody on the PlayNow.com text line. They were thankful that they had won some tickets to Trucktastic because their little one is obsessed with construction equipment. And Trucktastic is cool because there's going to be construction equipment and emergency vehicles, basically all the kinds of vehicles that you're kids might love but can only admire from afar, while Trucktastic gets them a little bit closer. They're going to have all sorts of emergency vehicles, heavy equipment, work vehicles, recreational machines, and the kids can climb aboard. They can explore the vehicles, see them up close. If they ask really nicely, they might even be able to press a button or two as well. And like the double-edged sword here is your ticket sales from Trucktastic going back to support Family Service Saskatoon and their mental health supports that they offer for Saskatoon. Tune in area. Details at thebull.ca, but again, that's coming up this Saturday at Prairie Land from 10 till 4. Got that spicy new song from Casey Musgraves. Here's Dry Spell on The Bull.

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9: Good morning. Here's your news for Friday, August 28th. In preparation for developing a new potential property tax model, the city of Saskatoon is asking residents what they think. The city launched an engagement webpage on the matter, intending to gauge property owners and renters on the principles, goals, and trade-offs that city council could consider when developing a future policy. The tax policy public online survey opens in October, and paper copies of the survey will be available as well. The quarter one financial report for Saskatchewan sees a projected deficit number stick close to the forecasted number in the 2026-27 budget. The report projects a $825 million deficit compared to the budget, which expected an $819 million deficit. Total revenue, on the other hand, saw a projected increase of $331 million. The federal government is replacing its counter-tariffs on seafood with 50% levies on a series of other American goods. The new counter-tariffs on shipments to the United States are wood, charcoal, printed matter, including printed pictures or photographs, articles of plaster, including boards, sheets, and tiles, materials used in the conveyance or packing of goods, such as bottles, flasks, jars, and pots, and finally, copper wire. Canadian ownership will be needed for any new AI data center projects in Saskatchewan. That's just one of the six principles in the provincial government's new AI framework policy announced yesterday. The others include significant jobs and investment for Saskatchewan, as well as a requirement for the company or companies to supply their own power and produce power at their own cost. And the total number of missing Canadians following a massive landslide in Nepal on Wednesday has now risen to 30. That's among roughly 1,300 other missing people and 350 who were killed. The event happened 2 days ago following a glacier collapse. Many of those dead or missing were foreigners in the area for hiking, guided tours, or a pilgrimage to a sacred Hindu site. I'm Kira Miller, and that's your news.
10: How about them Huskies? The Dogs beat Alberta 35-1 last night in preseason action over at Griffith Stadium. Huskies head coach Scott Flory with the friendly reminder that it was just an exhibition game.
11: Preseason football, let's not make too much of it. I understand let's not blow it up, but let's also not diminish the fact that we've got to come out here and functionally operate as an offense and defense and special teams. And we operated clean in all three phases.
10: The regular season begins next weekend when the Huskies travel to Manitoba. The Saskatchewan Roughriders, meanwhile, play Toronto tomorrow night, and head coach Corey Mace has not forgotten about the road loss to the Argos earlier this season.
4: You know, Toronto's a team that's coming in. This is a team who beat us here, you know, whether we were the away team or what, it happened here. So, we got a tall task.
10: The Saskatoon Hilltops are also in action this weekend. They visit the Edmonton Wildcats on Sunday. Toppers head coach Tom Sargent on the season so far.
12: It's a grind, it's a process, and if this is going to be a championship team, we know we got to play a lot better than what we're doing. We got to execute plans better and be in better spots to make better plays and better decisions.
10: Saskatoon Blades training camp starts this morning and runs all weekend long. The Men's Canadian Fast Pitch Championships over at Gordie Howe Sports Complex, those are also going all weekend as well. And the Toronto Blue Jays, they lost to Kansas City yesterday 13-2. I'm Croker, and that's sports.
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14: Well, Saskatoon is at 20 degrees right now. We're going to get up to 28 this afternoon. And the humidity on top of that, it's going to feel like 31. Absolute scorcher and maybe less wind than we had yesterday. It's supposed to be clear tonight. We're going to get to a low of 12 and another hot one tomorrow. Even more sunshine, 27. And enjoy it because clouds are coming back for the tail end of the weekend. 22 on Sunday, 17 on Monday, both days. It's supposed to be rainy.
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0: That is Cameron Whitcomb on 92.9 The Bull. It is 8:46 right now. Ah, oh, man, this Saturday, fourth final race event of the year at Sutherland Automotive Speedway. And it's a championship series, two different championships. We got the YXC Auto Full Throttle 4 and the MNP Series Top 3 as well. So this weekend, Sutherland Automotive Speedway, they're going to open the gates at 3 o'clock, and then the racing action starts at 5. And again, including this Saturday, there's only four events left this season, and there really is nothing like a night out at the racetrack. So show up there a couple of hours early, get yourself some food and drink, find your spot, get yourself comfortable before the mayhem actually begins. We got more details on the remaining races, the full schedule for Sutherland Automotive Speedway over at thebull.ca. Sit tight. We're just over 10 minutes away to 9 o'clock, and we've got a concert announcement coming.
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92.9 The Bull. That is Jason Aldean with Blame It On You. We're just about up to 9 o'clock, and I'm really excited because we've got a concert announcement coming in literally 2 minutes. Well,

0: 92.9 The Bull, that is next weekend. Cody Prevo. Okay, we're up to 9 o'clock. As I promised, we've got a concert announcement.
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0: So we have a concert coming to the Capitol Music Club on Sunday, September 27th. And the Capitol was posting some clues on their Facebook page about a week ago about this concert announcement. And her major clue, or clues, I guess, this is early 2000s Canadian rock nostalgia. Except, I mean, they're a rock band, but they are touring with a pretty well-known country singer. And it sounds like a lot of people in the comment section had a pretty good idea of who that was, because I saw the correct answer come up multiple times. Of course, the band is Default, and the lead singer of Default, as you know, Dallas Smith. So Default is touring for the 25th anniversary of their debut album, The Fallout. They're going to be at the Capitol Music Club Sunday, September 27th. We just posted a contest to the 92.9 The Bull Facebook page. You have a chance to win a pair of tickets. We're giving these tickets away on Monday. All you got to do is go to the comment section. Tell us your favorite Default song. A lot of us growing up on, a lot of us, we're country fans over here, but a lot of us grew up on some rock, right? Especially in Canada. I mean, a lot of people know Default. Tell us your favorite Default song. Tag the person you want to bring to the show. Share the post. Simple as that. We are going to give away that pair of tickets on Monday. I know we're a country station, but now I'm feeling all nostalgic for Default. And it's only like half not country because it's Dallas Smith on vocals. So let's take a listen.

0: Default, wasting my time on 92.9 The Bull. Just in case you missed the concert announcement we did a couple of minutes ago, Default is going to be at the Capitol Music Club on Sunday, September 27th for the 25th anniversary of their debut album, The Fallout. If you want to see Default absolutely free, we have a chance for you to win some tickets on the 92.9 The Bull Facebook page.
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Tim Hicks, that is the pilot on 92.9 The Bull. That was his recent one. That was given the Ride It treatment just a few weeks ago on Ride It or Bucket. And there's your votes still. Hard as work. Again, we have the concert announcement this morning, which is Default. That's Dallas Smith's rock band, like years before he went solo as a country artist. And, well, it's the 25th anniversary of their debut album, The Fallout. So they're going to be at the Capitol on September 27th. We have a chance for you to win some tickets on the 92.9 The Bull Facebook page. This is, Default have been an excellent live band.

for decades. So this is definitely not one you want to miss, especially if you love Dallas Smith. And if you grew up on Default, which many of us have. Here's Zach John King with Get Down to Drinkin'.

0: Hot day? Frozen yogurt? 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

Dallas Smith with Timeless on 92.9 The Bull. I mean, the timing of Dallas Smith playing on the air, I mean, that's just perfect, right? You caught the concert announcement. We've got details on how you can win tickets to Default on the 92.9 The Bull Facebook page. We've got so much live events coming up with the CCMA Awards. Of course, the CCMA Legends Show is taking place the Thursday before the CCMA Awards. That's Thursday, September 17th at TCU Place. It's all about celebrating the artists that kind of shaped the landscape for the artists of today. Like, we've got Jason McCoy playing there, Michelle Wright, George Fox, Patricia Conroy, and then some younger names too, like Tennille Arts, Hunter Brothers, Brett Kissel, Kelsey Kulik, all of whom are going to be playing at the CCMA Awards at Saskatoon Center on the 19th as well.

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18: I'm Kira Miller with your Saskatoon weather. Today, clearing, wind south at 20, becoming west later on, high 28. Tonight, clear, low of 12. Saturday, sunny, wind becoming east at 20 and high 27. And at night, increasing cloud, low 13. Sunday, showers, high of 22.
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0: It ain't my fault. It's the Brothers Osborne on the home of your country. 92.9 The Bull. We're almost up to 10 o'clock. We've got a golf tournament coming up in just over a month for a really good cause. And we've got somebody from the organization in here to talk about it.
1: It's Jared on the Bull.
2: Love talking golf tournaments. We're here with Samantha Schneider from Light of the Prairies. How's it going today, Samantha?
3: I'm really good. How are you?
2: Good. Now, before we talk about the golf tournament, which is a big fundraiser for you guys, let's just talk more about Light of the Prairies because, I mean, I live in East College Park. I see all the good work that you guys do all the time. I pass you every single day on my way home from work. You guys are just... You're just such an underrated thing here in Saskatoon. So just talk about Light of the Prairies for a bit here.
3: Thank you so much. I agree. So Light of the Prairies is a not-for-profit organization. We've been around in Saskatoon for almost 40 years, supporting adults with intellectual disabilities. We have group homes. We also have a very large day program, as well as we run a really cool coffee program. We make our own coffee and we hand deliver it. So that's always something to keep in mind on those cold winter mornings that we know are coming. We're also, of course, holding our third annual golf tournament coming up here in October. So we're going to be at Greenbrier Golf and Country Club here on October 2nd. That's a Friday. We're going to be having teams of four registered for $750. 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We do still have some spots left. If you're interested, get registered as soon as you can. There's going to be an awesome Ukrainian dinner, a big silent auction, prizes for best dressed team. And my favorite is our wheelchair tee off, which is just a fun challenge, but also a really good moment to think about inclusion. Mm-hmm. So definitely get on the course, join us. If you're interested in volunteering, if you're interested in sponsorships, donating to our silent auction, there's so many different ways to get involved. You can visit us at lightoftheprairies.ca, or like Clayton said, you can visit our beautiful office at 925 MacArthur Drive.
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2: Awesome. Samantha, anything else we need to know about the golf tournament? I'm pretty sure we nailed it there, hey?
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17: I'm Kira Miller with your Saskatoon weather. Today, clearing, wind south at 20, becoming west later on, high 28. Tonight, clear, low of 12. Saturday, sunny, wind becoming east at 20 and high 27. And at night, increasing cloud, low 13. Sunday, showers, high of 22.
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2: Hey there, it's Derek Chesney here with the Saskatoon Crime Stoppers. 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On August 2nd, shortly after 1 in the morning, the male victim was walking down the alley behind the 300 block of 4th Avenue North when he encountered a group of four people, one female and three males. A short time later, one of the males punched the victim in the head, causing him to go down on the ground, where he then gets stomped on and badly beaten by the suspect. The others present stood around as the attack happened. Therefore, we know there are witnesses who seen the attack take place and who did not take part in the assault. 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
8: I'm Kira Miller with your Saskatoon weather. Today, clearing, wind south at 20, becoming west later on, high 28. Tonight, clear, low of 12. Saturday, sunny, wind becoming east at 20 and high 27. And at night, increasing cloud, low 13. Sunday, showers, high of 22.
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I knew you. It is Taylor Swift on your country station, 92.9 The Bull. We're just after 11 o'clock. It is Jared this morning in for Mr. Pat Dubois. Again, a couple of hours ago, we had a concert announcement. It is Default. Default, that's Dallas Smith's rock band from years before he ever went solo as a country artist. And they're playing at the Capitol. Small venue for a band like Default. It's going to be amazing. September 27th, it is just under a month away now, and we're giving away a pair of tickets on the 92.9 The Bull Facebook page. We've got the post pinned at the top now.

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18: I'm Kira Miller with your Saskatoon weather. Today, clearing, wind south at 20, becoming west later on, high 28. Tonight, clear, low of 12. Saturday, sunny, wind becoming east at 20 and high 27. And at night, increasing cloud, low 13. Sunday showers, high of 22.
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Williams. That is Alternate Ending on the home of your country, 92.9 The Bull. So this guy going to be collaborating with Luke Combs on his brand new album. At least that's what the rumors are saying. I think low-key there was a couple leaks about it, too. Luke Bryan, here's Country and She Knows It.

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92.9 The Bull, Alec Runyons. That is Saskatchewan country. If I won the lotto, what would I do if I won the lotto? I don't know, man. There's opportunity is sky high. I would probably get a Lambo. Like, I'm not a showboater at all. I mean, I say this as I work at a radio station, but I do have a weakness for really cool cars. And if I had millions of dollars, I would for sure get a Lamborghini, maybe an old Corvette, build the music studio of my dreams, and then go to Japan for like 3 months. I don't know. What would you do if you won the lottery? Like, really think. Could do anything. Here's Megan Maroney with Beautiful Things.

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15: I'm Kira Miller with your Saskatoon weather. Today, clearing, wind south at 20, becoming west later on, high 28. Tonight, clear, low of 12. Saturday, sunny, wind becoming east at 20 and high 27. And at night, increasing cloud, low 13. Sunday, showers, high of 22. Back in
16: a car, you're back. It's time for another bull ride.
17: Let's hear it. Back in
18: a car, you're back. Go. The Bull.

Morgan Wallen bringing us to the end of the show. That is I Got Better, 92.9 The Bull. That is it for me. It's been a good couple of weeks covering the morning show for Mr. Pat Dubois. He is back in on Monday morning. Don't forget to get those Hilltops picks in for your chance to win free oil change from OK Tire. We're also giving away some goodies with the CCMAs, as well as Default tickets. We announced that concert this morning, September 27th at the Capitol. Default, Dallas Smith's rock band from before his country days. They're going to be playing here in Saskatoon. You have a chance to win tickets. Anyways, I'm out. Jackson is in with Bull on Demand next.

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1: Good afternoon. Here's your news for Friday, August 28th. Saskatchewan's first quarter financial report includes a projected $825 million deficit. Sounds bad, but that's basically the same number as tabled in the spring budget, even with the unexpected rise in oil prices. That did bring in more than an extra $300 million to provincial coffers. That money went to pay for additional healthcare expenses and to settle crop insurance claims for unseeded crops due to spring flooding. The Saskatchewan Rate Review Panel is recommending that the province confirm a 3.75% increase to Saskatchewan auto fund rates that took effect June 1st, while holding off on approving a second increase of the same amount proposed for next year. For the average SGI customer, the 2026 increase is expected to amount to about $38 more per year. The Crown Investments Corporation will now review the panel's report before making a decision. Saskatoon police are investigating after a 29-year-old man was shot last night. Shortly after 11:30, officers responded to an unknown problem at a home in the 300 block of First Street East. Upon arrival, officers located the victim suffering from gunshot wounds. He was taken to hospital in stable condition, and members of the SPS Serious Assault Unit continue to investigate. A Saskatoon man who was last seen at Chief Whitecap Dog Park has been reported as missing. On Thursday, Saskatoon RCMP received a report of a missing 32-year-old man, Cody Hansen. He was last in contact with loved ones on August 21st. He is described as 5 feet 8 inches tall, 138 pounds with blue eyes and brown medium-length hair. If you see him or know where he is, contact RCMP. And the Canadian Blood Service has teamed up for the first time with other global blood services, such as Australian Red Cross Lifeblood and NHS Blood and Transplant, to ask the public to donate after seeing a significant drop in blood supply. The need for blood is constant, and if blood supplies don't increase, Canadian Blood Services said it could begin to affect patient care in the long run. Appointments can be booked online, over the phone, or in person at any Canadian Blood Services location. Over to sports, the depth chart is out for the Saskatchewan Roughriders ahead of tomorrow's game against Toronto, with changes once again, including defensive back Jackson Ford, officially ruled out. Former Husky Daniel Weeb will get the start at receiver as the Riders host the Argos tomorrow at 5 o'clock. In addition, Week 13 in the CFL begins tonight with Montreal visiting Winnipeg. Plus, the Saskatoon Hilltops will hit the road to begin a season-long three-game road trip on Sunday against the Edmonton Wildcats. Just 2 weeks ago, Edmonton upset the Toppers in their home opener, with Saskatoon looking to return the favor. Kickoff on Sunday is 1 o'clock. On the ice, the Saskatoon Blades began their training camp earlier this morning at Saskatel Center, with practices and scrimmages continuing later today and through till Sunday. Camp is open to the public with a full schedule online. And to baseball, the Boo Birds were in full flight last night in Toronto's ugly 13-2 matchup against Kansas City to drop their second straight series. Toronto will aim to rebound in tonight's series opener against Seattle. Over to weather. Today, sunny, wind west at 20, high 28. Tonight, clear, low of 12. Saturday, sunny, wind becoming east at 20 and high 27. And at night, increasing cloud, low 13. Sunday, showers, high of 22. Right now, it's 24 degrees in Saskatoon. I'm Kira Miller, and that's your news.
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14: I'm Kira Miller with your Saskatoon weather. Today sunny, wind west at 20, high 28. Tonight clear, low 12. Saturday sunny, wind becoming east at 20 and high 27. And at night increasing cloud, low of 13. Sunday showers, high 22. At night showers, low 12. Monday showers again, windy and high of 17.
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13: I'm Kira Miller with your Saskatoon weather. Today, sunny, wind west at 20, high 28. Tonight, clear, low 12. Saturday, sunny, wind becoming east at 20 and high 27. And at night, increasing cloud, low of 13. Sunday, showers, high 22. At night, showers, low 12. Monday, showers again, windy, and high of 17.

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16: I'm Kira Miller with your Saskatoon weather. Today sunny, wind west at 20, high 28. Tonight clear, low 12. Saturday sunny, wind becoming east at 20 and high 27. And at night increasing cloud, low of 13. Sunday showers, high 22. At night showers, low 12. Monday, showers again, windy, and high of 17.
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12: I'm Kira Miller with your Saskatoon weather. Today, sunny, wind west at 20, high 28. Tonight, clear, low 12. Saturday, sunny, wind becoming east at 20 and high 27. And at night, increasing cloud, low of 13. Sunday, showers, high 22. At night, showers, low 12. Monday, showers again, windy, and high of 17.
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16: I'm Kira Miller with your Saskatoon weather. Today sunny, wind west at 20, high 28. Tonight clear, low 12. Saturday sunny, wind becoming east at 20 and high 27. And at night increasing cloud, low of 13. Sunday showers, high 22. At night showers, low 12. Monday showers again, windy, and high of 17.
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6: I'm Kira Miller with your Saskatoon weather. Today sunny, wind west at 20, high 28. Tonight clear, low 12. Saturday sunny, wind becoming east at 20 and high 27. And at night increasing cloud, low of 13. Sunday showers, high 22. At night showers, low 12. Monday showers again, windy and high of 17.
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13: I'm Kira Miller with your Saskatoon weather. Today sunny, wind west at 20, high 28. Tonight clear, low 12. Saturday sunny, wind becoming east at 20 and high 27. And at night increasing cloud, low of 13. Sunday showers, high 22. At night showers, low 12. Monday showers again, windy and high of 17.
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9: I'm Kira Miller with your Saskatoon weather. Today sunny, wind west at 20, high 28. Tonight clear, low 12. Saturday sunny, wind becoming east at 20 and high 27. And at night increasing cloud, low of 13. Sunday showers, high 22. At night showers, low 12. Monday showers again, windy and high of 17.
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A moraine that we've seen for a thousand years caused financial joys and biblical fears. It caused some smiles, it caused some tears, but more to the point of our story. For the first time in the collective memory, that old brown prairie that had been so dry for so long was very muddy, boggy, sticky. 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Call one more friend, come on out here, we need you. Bring your truck.

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